up north and south. Then I pull out a Hostess Twinkie and I pop it in my mouth. Yeah, in the daytime I'm Mr. Natural, just as healthy as I can be. But at night I'm a junk food junkie. Good Lord, have pity on me. Well, at lunchtime you can always find me at the Whole Earth Vitamin Bar, just sucking on my plain white yogurt from my hand-thrown pottery jar. And sipping little hand-pressed cider with a carrot stick for dessert, and wiping my face in a natural way on the sleeve of my peasant shirt. Oh, yeah.

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Then I sit back in glorious expectation of a genuine junk food high. Then the next time I'm happy. Oh yeah, in the daytime I'm Mr. Natural.

Been spotted with a Big Mac on my breath. 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I'm afraid someday they'll find me just stretched out on my bed with a handful of Pringles, potato chips, and a

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0: 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In order to play with this record, you must tune your bass.

0: the smile on your face. Don't bring everybody down like this. Don't worry. It will soon pass, whatever it is. Don't worry, be happy.
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decided that he would make him a man. Oh, building these bones will arise again. He took a handful of mud and a handful of sand. Oh, building these bones will arise again. Then he decided he would make him a woman too. Oh, building these bones will arise again. He didn't hardly know just what he wanted.

0: 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Will indeed he's bound round waters again.
1: Then he put him in a garden so rich and fair.
0: Will indeed he's bound round again.
1: He said, children, you can have everything that's here.
0: Will indeed his bones rise again.
1: Oh, but this fruit here, oh, you must not touch.
0: Will indeed his bones rise again.
1: Because if you do, you are doomed to die.
0: Will indeed his bones rise again.
1: Now you know Miss Eve thought she would have a little fun.
0: Will indeed his bones rise again.
1: She gathered some of that fruit and gave old Adam some.

Lo simple bien hecho. Canciones una tras otra. I didn't know you'd have brown eyes. I can see you could turn yellow or green. 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
2: One, two, three, four.